0: it a crime on 99 Jams, Miami's number one for hip-hop and R&B. Putting a grand in your hand, your next chance to win is going down Monday morning, baby. And you already know, DJ Juice in the building. And speaking of crime, South Florida, a crime was committed Friday night, yesterday. That's right. The big, big championship went down yesterday, a.k.a. the Zobo. That's right, the Zobo went down. North Miami versus North Miami Beach. And North Miami Beach won back the Zobo trophy 27-7. That's right, man. And we were out there, the Jams. That was our game of the week. Make sure y'all go on our IG at 99 Jams Miami and check out the recap, man. I was out there and it was crazy. The game was dope. And shout out to number 9 on North Miami Beach football team. That boy was doing his thing. And number 0, that boy can run, man. I ain't gonna lie. North Miami, they held it down on the defensive end. But yeah, that game was a great game, man. Shout out to North Miami Beach, man. They got the championship, aka the Zobo, this year. You already know we're gonna run it back next year, baby. And speaking of running it back, man, shout out to my girl Cardi B. I got that latest one from Cardi B on the way, man. Keep it locked on the People Station. It's 99 Jams.
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That's right, baby. It's 99 Jams, Miami's number one for hip-hop and R&B. DJ Juice in the building, rocking out with you. And you already know we're putting a grand in your hand. Your next chance to win is going down Monday morning in South Florida. I got these tickets to hang out at the OBC official after parties. Give me about 6 minutes. I'm going to let you know how you get those tickets. But right

Face card right here on 99 Jams, Miami's number one for hip hop and R&B. Where you put the grand in your hand, your next chance to win is going down Monday morning. And right now, South Florida, I got these OBC official after party tickets I'm trying to hook somebody up with. Call the number now, 866-991-JAMZ. These tickets are yours. Hit me up.

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0: jams, Miami's number one for hip-hop and R&B. Your boy DJ Juice in the building. And you already know, we putting a grand in your hand. And your next chance to win is going down Monday morning. But listen, South Florida, I got these tickets to hang out at the OBC official after parties. That's right. It's going to be crazy. And I got to go to these phone lines because they ringing like crazy. 99 Jams, who is this?
1: How you doing? This is Tasha.
0: Tasha, what's going on, girl? What you got going on this Saturday night?
1: Nothing much. Getting to 99 Jams.
0: You already know the only station, baby. Tosh, girl, I got these tickets for you, girl. You calling number nine.
1: Thank you.
0: That's right, man. You are going to the official OBC after parties, the 6th annual dinner party at El Trap Wynwood, and the all-white party at Dare Nightclub, and the official OBC game after party at Entice Lounge, all sponsored by Space Jenkins and Inclusive Events and the Orange Blossom Classic. 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

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It's DJ Nasty 305. If you didn't know, this the crib. Miami-Dade County. Shout out to DJ Uncle Al, Uncle Luke, T-Double-D, JT Money, the Diamond Princess, the legendary Disco Rick, shout out to Prince Raheem. Hey, yo, this what Miami sound.

R&B. DJ Juice in the building, rocking out with you. You already know we putting the grand in your hand. Your next chance to win is going down Monday morning. And shout out to Rod Wave, man. He dropped some new music this past Friday. But this is one of my favorite joints right here. It's called 25 on the People's Station.

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I've been R&B putting a grand in your hand. Your next chance to win is going down Monday morning. Brand new music from Zeddy Will, YK and E's called There It Is. But right now, you already know DJ Juice bought my money, and I'm also bought my residuals on 99 Jams.

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0: grand in your hand. Your next chance to win is going down Monday morning, 8 a.m. And speaking of bomb, man, big bomb of a game went down at at St. Thomas High School. But shout out to Columbus because they beat Las Vegas High School team Bishop Gorman 33-28. So big up to Columbus. That's right. They have one of the top recruits in Amir Sears, who is coming to the University of Miami next year. And he was playing out there with Mario Cristobal watching. Shout out to Mario Cristobal, the head coach of the University of Miami football team. Man, it was a whole Broward football showcase out there. And as we speak, St. Thomas is playing as well. So I'll give y'all the update on that game coming up, man. But right now, later on the other side of glass, man, I got the latest one from Kalani and Usher. Shoulda Never. Keep it locked on the People Station. It's 99 Jams.
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0: headed to work.
1: Oh, you headed to work? You got a night shift, girl?
0: Yeah, you know, bartender.
1: Oh, you a bartender. 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
0: Yes, I work at West Palm Empire Lounge.
1: Okay, all right. Shout out to all my bartenders. Well, girl, I hope you don't got no plans Sunday, September 6th, Labor Day weekend, because you calling number 9, girl. That's right, you are going to the Orange Blossom Classic, baby. 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

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I'm trying to tell you. 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

0: Baker, Rena, Lil Baby, Kodak Black. Everybody gonna be in the building. Young Miami. It's just, it's so many artists. Only concert to be at. Labor Day weekend, man. You already know the People Station. We gonna hook you up. We got you. We got you with this money, too. And we got you with the vibes, man, because they ain't stopping. I got one more quarter to go. And you already know it's time to put the foes up, baby. On the People Station. It's 99 Jams. I'm gonna be right back. Don't go nowhere, Miami.
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0: represent 305-954. Don't ever get it twisted. Believe that. That's what we do. We the People Station, baby. Brand new music, 360 Stizzy. It's called Trick Flow, Mike Smith, Trick Daddy.
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out there making money moves, man. It's 99 Jams, Miami's number one for hip-hop and R&B. Back putting the grand in your hand this Monday morning at 8 a.m. But right now, the North Miami Monster, DJ Lucky C, big vibing with you. Sliding on a Saturday night, sending major love to everybody out there that's outside. We got the soundtrack for the city, so let's not waste no time. Let's continue to ride, especially with the home team, Busta Free, Ricky Rose, Ride.

0: 95 on 99 Jams. Miami's number one for hip-hop and R&B. Back putting the grand in your hand this Monday morning at 8 a.m. If you missed it, Jams fan, make sure you jump on our Instagram at 99 Jams Miami to watch our interview with Ricky Rose and to see all of the recap pictures and videos of everybody that was pulling up to record for their Miami 50K challenge, all right? One quarter down, got three more to go, and we gotta continue to turn up and light the city up right here on 99 Jams. Hey, now.
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night is kept, man. Without 360 Stizzy, we wouldn't have this 15K, 50K challenge. None of that, man. It's Adidas Jams. Miami's number one for hip-hop and R&B. Putting a grand in your hand this Monday morning at 8 a.m. Shout to 360 Stizzy. That Trick Flow is doing crazy numbers. So it's only right for the People Station to support that boy. And it's only right for us to continue to turn up and ride for the home team in less than 5 minutes for that fourth quarter. Can't nobody do it how I do. I promise you that. So keep it locked and I'm going to show you.

0: 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Oh, oh!
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0: It's 99 Jams, Miami's number one for hip-hop and R&B. Back from the Grand in your hand this Monday morning at 8 a.m. Right now, the North Miami Monster, one half of the Turn Up Partners, DJ Lucky C, bringing my portion of this Saturday night party to a close. Making room for my Turn Up Partner, CJ Hercules. She's on deck up next for the next 2 hours. Keep it locked right here, but most importantly, be safe out there. We will see you this Monday at 7 p.m. on The Grind, right here on 99 Jams. 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
0: 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Young Miami. 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And 1900 Rugrats. 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
4: 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Uh-huh. If you didn't know, this the crib. Miami-Dade County. Shout out to DJ Uncle Al. Yeah. Uncle Luke. Yeah. T-Double-D. Yeah. JT Money. Yeah. The Diamond Princess. Woo. The legendary Disco Rick. Boom. Shout out to Prince Raheem. Yeah. Hey, yo, this what Miami sound like. Rosé, don't.

You know what I'm saying? You know? Yeah. Yeah. Me like it. You know what I'm saying? Let's go.

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1: Ashley, guess what, girl? You just won $1,000! You said that you had a rough Christmas Eve. I hope today is a whole lot better for you, baby.
2: This is, like, so great. I ain't go home for Christmas, so this is, like, a great gift to myself. Oh, my God.

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0: Morning Jams is WEDR, Miami, Fort Lauderdale, and the Palm Beaches. 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
1: Welcome to Community Connect. I have a special gentleman in here, and I let him announce his name and his title and the company that he represents. Go ahead, sir.
2: Hello, Maestro. My name is Newton Sannon, and I have the absolute pleasure of being the president and CEO of OIC of South Florida.
1: Wow. Break it down for me, Newton.
2: Well, Maestro, OIC stands for Opportunities Industrialization Centers, and I can't take credit for it. It was established in 1964 by the late Reverend Leon Sullivan in the Philadelphia area, who just believe a job is the best social service in the world. And so our core work is around economic mobility, people having a purpose, tying their purpose, passion, and tying into a profession, and making sure people can live this, at least have a hope of getting this American dream realized.
1: I like what you're saying, this American dream that we realize. But the main thing that sticks out with me, what you just said, a hope and a passion.
2: No doubt.
1: Tell me about your journey.
2: You know, I'm from Miami, born and raised, Jackson Memorial Maestro. And, you know, like young African-American men, played football, had this dream of taking my mom, you know, and parents to higher heights, you know, going to play the NFL and playing football. But that journey was deterred when I got hurt. I still went off to play football at the University of Wisconsin, Stout, trying to navigate what it is I wanted to be when I grew up. That question we all ask all people. Got my undergrad degree, went on to get a graduate work at Harvard, at Wharton, worked for the Dolphins for a little while, the Minnesota Vikings, then worked at Brown College at the time for about 2.5 years. Then I got introduced to OIC, an organization who helped people be introduced to themselves, their passion, their purpose, and be prepared for a profession. But we also do that by helping mitigating their barriers, homelessness, transportation, et cetera. And this year I celebrate 25 years being the CEO of OIC. 25 years, Maestro. It continues to be a labor of love.
1: When you look back on those 25 years, what are you most proud of?
2: You know, our growth, but not growth just for numbers' sake, but the expanded opportunities we could continue to provide for people in the community. When I started to reestablish the OIC here in South Florida 25 years ago, it was me and a part-time assistant. And now we have just about 300 employees and three campuses helping young people realize, you know, their potential and be prepared for it, getting people jobs. That growth And every step of that journey, as challenging as it was, it represented an opportunity to serve more people. And I don't take that for granted. I have a deep appreciation for that journey.
1: What do you see as a middle class people in this earth, in this community doing? What do you see for them?
2: You know, that's why we have this convening that I'm sure we'll talk about here on September 9th and 10th. That is the proverbial, that is the real question of the moment. What does it even mean to be in the middle class today, right? It's all relative to everybody, right? And obviously, if you have one child versus five, your expenses are going to be higher than the person that has one child.
1: Correct.
2: So it's all relative, but that's what this convening is about, and that's why we're gathering on September 9th and 10th, is to make sure that we start to begin to define that. And because I don't think there's a lot of intentionality, you know, respect to all folks who are running for offices at all levels. There's a lot of conversation about building a middle class. But if you got most people in the room, they'd ask that same question. What does it even mean? So we fought that problem as an opportunity to bring all the right stakeholders together. Education, workforce folks, higher ed folks, K-12 folks, legislative officials, politicians, et cetera, all come together to take, everybody has a role to play in that journey. But if we don't get together to define it, we'll never get there.
1: But what you're saying is so right. And as we take this journey down the road, as I've been growing up for many years, and thank God for me being here, I found that journey It's a journey. Sometimes it's difficult.
2: No doubt.
1: We find it that we're saddened. But also at the end of that journey, if you keep going, and you got somebody like you guys want to say, I want to help you. And that's what I see with this company here. Am I going the right way in the right direction saying this?
2: There's no doubt about it, Maestro. I think I always say, especially in our urban core,
1: mm-hmm.
2: the aspiration of young people in the urban core oftentimes mm-hmm. is a few things. I want to be an NFL player.
1: Yeah.
2: I want to be a rapper.
1: Yeah. Yeah.
2: I want to be, you know, right. Beyonce. I want to be whatever. And there's nothing wrong with that. Look, I played ball. I'm a proud server on the board of directors of the Orange Bowl Committee. So love football. I love what it does in terms of instilling discipline, et cetera. But what's really important for people to be introduced to their God-given purpose. Mm. And I really do believe we all have one.
1: We do.
2: And so often we ask our young people, what do you want to be when you grow up? And I think it's more like a rhetorical question, because how are they supposed to know if we don't come side by side with these young people, help them first to understand who they are,
1: mm-hmm.
2: and we do that based on an evidence-based assessment that we used. And I got to tell you, you go through that process, helping young people to identify what their God-given talent and purpose is. You got to get out the way. There's a light that turns on because they mm-hmm. get, because I think we all are looking for what our purpose is in this mm-hmm. life, right? You know, I'll tell you a very quick story that I think is relevant to what you're asking me. I used to work for the Dolphins in 1998. And I remember that my then boss, Dave O'Connor, he was watching and had a little bit of an argument with his assistant because she kept running, ordering business cards. She kept ordering business cards. Like, every time I turn around, you're ordering a business card. And standing off in the back, because my background is psychology, I caught it. The level of social validation you get because you work for the NFL made you hand your card out more
1: mm.
2: because people respected you more. So what you do for a living, whether you like it or not, that first 10 minutes when you meet somebody, ask you, what do you do for a living? People are putting a measure of value to you. So if you reverse engineer that, our young people, if they have no sense of purpose, no sense of profession, the level of credibility and respect that they get is oftentimes diminished. And they feel it. And that's why I feel our work is so important, making sure people realize that passion, that purpose turning into profession, but we make sure they're prepared as well.
1: Well, how can somebody get more information about your organization?
2: They could go to our website at www.oicsfl.org. Again, oicsfl.org. You know, our work is in three buckets. We serve about 8,000 young people between Dade and Broward, helping them, again, you know, think through what does it mean to answer that question, what do you want to be when you grow up? We also then, you know, have about 17 labor market informed credentials that we offer. I'm so proud that, thank you to the DeLuca, Fred DeLuca Foundation, we have our third campus that is a low-voltage electrician certification we're offering, and 30% women on that, so we really love that. Making sure people have the right skills. You asked earlier, what does it even mean for people to come into the middle class? What's the possibility? I think we're on the most iterative and, like, dynamic times in terms of what it means for people to come into the workforce. Mm-hmm. And why? Two letters, AI. I don't know that our communities are leaning into AI as deeply as we should.
1: Mm-hmm.
2: It's a tool, but it's also a differentiator. And if we're not prepared for it, we're going to get left behind. So that's so how true. You find us.
1: So true. As you was talking a minute ago, and you and I know when you talk to a young kid and you ask them, what do they want to be? First thing they come out and say, I want to be a football player, basketball player, soccer player, hockey player. I want to be a singer. I want to be a rapper. And then when you look at him, I look at her and you say, there's nothing wrong with that. But you got to look beyond that.
2: No doubt.
1: What is your backup plan if you don't make it?
2: That's right.
1: And I think this is where you guys come at and say, let me speak the truth to you. Yeah. Let me speak reality to you. I'm not knocking what you want to be, But I wanted to tell you, you need to find out what your God gift is.
2: That's right.
1: Something you love, even what we do. We love what we do. We get up every morning. I tell people, I don't go getting up every morning watching my watch, my clock. I don't give up all day trying to figure what time for me to leave here. This is what I love to do.
2: That's right.
1: It's like a doctor loved to be a doctor. He loved to heal people. A preacher loved to preach the word of God to people. A nurse liked to help take care of people. A dentist liked to take care of people's mouth and the teeth.
2: Yeah.
1: Everybody have a passion, and everybody has a reason to be here to serve. And I think once direction they find out, and it's going to take people like you and your organization to help them. Yeah. They don't know.
2: Yeah, well,
1: they don't know.
2: Yeah, no, you couldn't be more right. And, you know, I tell you, I tell you the story about working for the Dolphins way back in 1998. And it was one of the first times I realized about there's so many deep implications to what is people do in terms of the world of work. And you're right. I think people only aspire to much as what they're exposed to.
1: Mm-hmm.
2: So if your parents never did it, don't understand it, to you, you don't even think it's possible for you.
1: Yeah.
2: And what we accomplish then as a people gets limited because we're not exposed to even think it's possible. But I'll tell you, but once you work with the young people and they get that exposure, and then you prepare them, there is what I call contextual education. It's not just you, another adult, telling me education is the key. Education is the key, but what does that even mean?
1: Mm-hmm.
2: You gotta break it down. You gotta understand that. You gotta build that intrinsic motivation. Otherwise, you're just another adult telling me what to do. So that's why we're so passionate about our work, making sure that people are prepared for the world of work.
1: And I say this because what you're saying is right. My brother, when he was living, he was an attorney. He shared with me about my daughter. He said, "Do one thing for me. Make sure that she is exposed to a lot of things."
2: That's right.
1: That's going to help her grow. And today, my daughter is an attorney. But if I didn't take what he said, I would have missed out on that.
2: No doubt.
1: So to all our people that around listening to us, you need to go to this event. Are they welcome to come to this event?
2: Absolutely.
1: Let's talk about where they can go and can they purchase tickets and stuff like that, please.
2: Sure. So once again, our website is where you can find information about our middle class summit at, again, www.oicsfl.org. The dates are September 9th and 10th. We have quite the lineup of folks who will be joining us. And it's for everybody. Like a lot of conferences, there's a lot of breakout sessions. I was adamant when we started this in 2016, we knew it every other year, that I didn't want breakout sessions because I think we need a coordinated economic ecosystem. What does that even mean? That means if you have a good job, but you don't have transportation, there's a problem.
1: Mm-hmm.
2: If you have a good job, there's no health care, there's a problem. If you have a good job, but you can't afford the housing, there's instability there. So I didn't think that it was appropriate for us to be broken apart. I think, is there anything, candidly, in this world and in this country, as we all know, now is the time more that we need to be together, right? Mm-hmm. And that sounds like, cliche, but I really do believe that's one of the biggest things this country and this world needs is a lot more unity to just align on all these elements that come together. And if we don't do that, we'll have fragmented systems. You'll have a good job, but you won't make it on time because you don't have transportation, you don't have health care, et cetera. So this conference brings all these elements together to move the needle forward.
1: What are some of the top people you having coming there to speak?
2: So excited. We have the State Commissioner of Education, Dr. Henry Mack. We have Dr. Hepburn, the Superintendent School for Broward. Dr. Dultre, Superintendent Schools for Miami-Dade County. You got my frat brother, Rick Beasley, with Career Source South Florida. Adrian Johnson, who's the State Director of Workforce. We got folks from the Federal Reserve Bank, folks from the Department of Labor, Mayor of Broward County, Mark Bogan, county commissioners. I mean, it's a host of speakers that is comprehensive in terms of all the disciplines we need. That if we get all these people aligned and on the same page, there's literally nothing this community can't do.
1: I like what you said, because to me, you're bringing the world into this one building.
2: That's right.
1: That where, and I love what you said earlier, stop trying to separate us.
2: That's right.
1: Bring us together so we can all get together, because we all need each other.
2: No doubt.
1: And what you sharing with me today on this radio station is that this is why I'm bringing all these different people, people with power, people with talent, people with education, people that can help you get to that next level, that
2: That's
1: next
2: right.
1: step.
2: That's right.
1: What would you like for the community and even Cox Media to do to help you move forward with this?
2: The first thing is the awareness about it. I think, you know, as the good book says, our people perish for the lack of knowledge. And that's the spirit of this summit. And it really came about in 2016 when the presidential candidates kept talking about want to build a strong middle class, want a strong middle class. And I just kept saying, well, they kept saying, because I kept waiting for them to define, well, what do you mean? I just tend to have that level of intellectual curiosity. And they never quite said what they meant. I said, well, let me try to figure it out. I said, well, if you say you want people who are trying to get to the middle, you must be talking about people below. And that's our sweet spot at OIC, and has been for 60 plus years. And I said, you know what? We're always going to do our traditional blocking and tackling. We're going to train people. We're going to have young people have summer jobs, et cetera. But we need to be a convener. We need to be a thought leader. We need to be a voice for those who have for the voiceless. And, you know, here I was on all these boards, had all these relationships. I said, geez, Newton, what good is it for you to know all these people and not leverage that position to help heal our community and give people good jobs and be, you know, feed their family and fathers to be present because they can afford to do that. And so I think that's the first thing, people to understand and get on the same page that that's important. The second piece is to show up. This is for everybody. And that's why the speakers aren't just elected officials, members of Congress. But we got speakers, folks who have done. I got a brother who did 20 years in prison, because we do a lot of that work as well.
1: Okay.
2: He's going to be on the same stage with these elected officials, because everybody has an appropriate seat at the table. So for us, one, the awareness. Two, show up. And three, leave meeting a person or two. And then lastly, take action. I always said leadership isn't a spectator sport. You can't sit by and hope things work out.
1: No.
2: You got to roll up your sleeves and you got to get involved.
1: What do you think need to change in the next 5 or 10 years?
2: You know, I think the divisiveness is the biggest character in our country today. You know, and I hate that it's true, but in large part it happens in the political arena. And we won't get political today, but I'll tell you, it's the divisiveness. You can't even begin to, you know, align strategies, align resources, because everybody's fighting each other.
1: Yes.
2: I mean, it's okay if you have a different opinion than me. That's all right, right? In fact, I prefer it that way, right? To have diverse perspective, diverse opinions. I think that's one of the number one things for us. But within the context of jobs, workforce, it's really important for people to be wide open, keep their eyes wide open. You know, I was just reading the other day how that some 30% of the jobs that existed today by 2030 won't be there anymore. Once again, artificial intelligence. So you can ball up your face, you can ball up your fists, or you can say, well, one thing we know is inevitable is change, right?
1: That's so true.
2: At one point, you know, our parents and grandparents, they had horses and buggies, and there was an agricultural kind of society. Well, we've moved past that through the industrial age. And now we're going into another industrial revolution where AI, artificial and robotics, is going to be a lot of part of what we do. In fact, Maestro, I got a big secret that I'm going to share with you and your audience today.
1: Okay.
2: We're not just going to talk about AI and robotics. We're going to have robots as panelists.
1: What?
2: Oh, yeah. We got robots as panelists. We got robots introducing me and other speakers. Because I don't want another summit where everybody's just talking about nothing else. No action.
1: Right.
2: I want people to experience what we're talking about.
1: And that's the key. That's
2: no
1: the
2: doubt.
1: Key. That's the key. Let us experience it. Let us see what the future is. Let us be able to say, You can't say I didn't know.
2: That's right.
1: He brought it to me, face to face.
2: That's right.
1: Now it's time for you to do something about it. You can't sit on the bench. You got to say, I want to play ball.
2: That's right.
1: So before we wrap it up, Mr. Newton, share the information again, what website they can go to, what time the event starts, and the place and location, please.
2: Sure. Our OIC of South Florida 4th Biannual Middle Class Summit, intended for those who are aspiring to be a part of the middle class. Maybe you have a job, but it doesn't pay as much as you'd like. What can I do about it? What are the leaders thinking? What is my voice at the table? Join us September 9th and 10th at the Hard Rock Casino. And you can go to our website at www.oicsfl. We'd love to have you. I can't stress enough that all of us have a responsibility to take control of our lives. OIC of South Florida would love to be a partner with you in that journey, convening the right people in the room for you can not only listen to what's happening, but also be a part of contributing to that destination.
1: Mr. Newton, I want to say thank you for coming in and sharing that information for us. We look forward to working with you throughout the year, too, getting this information out to our listening audience as well.
2: Oh, no doubt about it. Marshall, I done told you, you stuck with me, brother. We boys now. We're going to serve this community together, and I'm looking forward to the journey.
1: Indeed, same here. As I always say, when you listen to Community Matters and listen to Cox Media Group, we play a lot of music, but we're not all about music. This is what we're about, great information with OIC to help you and the community. That's why we call it Community Connect. On the Maestro, thank you for listening.
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15: Welcome to Community Connect. I'm the Maestro and I have a special guest here. Welcome back to our studio. And Kendrick Bullock, how you doing?
16: I'm doing great. How are you?
15: I'm good. 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
16: Orange Blossom Classic, yes.
15: How many years has this been with you?
16: This is year six. Year six.
15: Wow. You done seen the journey.
16: I have.

0: I have.
1: You know, and I remember when you first started, I say this.
0: I had a lot less gray hair when I first started.
1: Listen, you've done well, and I'm proud of you as a black man looking at a young black lady that took on something and proven that you can do it.
0: Mm-hmm.
1: That means a lot to me and to a lot of other people out there, too, as well.
0: Thank you.
1: So let's talk about the classics.
0: Mm-hmm.
1: For anyone who may be new to this, tell us about the Orange Bowl Classic.
0: So the Orange Blossom Classic is an annual HBCU game that's mm-hmm. played here in Miami every Labor Day weekend at Hard Rock Stadium. It has a significant historical relevance to the Miami community. It was a game that originated in 1933, ran all the way to 1978, featuring none other than Florida A&M University. And an opponent every year, it was considered the Black HBCU National Championship. The game went away, and of course, we were fortunate enough to revive the game in 2021 as a way to showcase HBCU culture and HBCU talent right here in our backyard.
1: I'm glad you brought it back because I remember the game when it was here, then I remember when the game went away, and everybody was complaining.
0: Mm-hmm.
1: They got to bring it back.
0: Mm-hmm.
1: Because that was like a family reunion to us.
0: Right. So much more than a football
1: mm-hmm,
0: game.
1: Mm-hmm.
0: Yeah, it's so much more. It was a way to showcase black excellence and mm-hmm. to see so many college-educated people back in those days, mm-hmm. right? And then just to be able to spark that excitement and enthusiasm around people who wanted to go to college. And even if you didn't, like you said, it was a family reunion.
1: Yeah.
0: It was a time to gather together and celebrate ourselves.
1: I knew people who would come from out of town and they do their vacation around at that time. So I know what time I'm going to be in Florida
0: mm-hmm.
1: doing the Orange Blossom Classic.
0: Yep.
1: Of course, Orange Blossom Classic is about more than football.
0: Mm-hmm.
1: What makes it different?
0: You know, like we just said, it's a gathering mm-hmm. of us. It's a gathering of all cultures. It's you know, the pageantry, it's the bands, and you know, anything we do, we're gonna add our own flavor.
1: Oh, yeah.
0: So it's everything down to the food, the outfits, you name it, it's something to do. We have a lot of nightlife, we have our pregame show, we do a lot of community events, so it's something for everybody, your family. All ages can attend. This is the one thing I say that crosses all generations, coupled with the fact that I tell people, you just never know who you're going to see. So mm-hmm. we bring out everybody from celebrities to elected officials. There's a social justice component. There's an entertainment component, all centered around one event.
1: Let's talk about the social life.
0: Mm-hmm.
1: You got a lot of parties going on?
0: We do. We do, yes. It is parties popping up everywhere. Our official events actually kick off on that Friday. We have our 6th annual denim party. Yes, so we've got that. We have, this year, we're actually doing something really special. We have an in-stadium party. So you can actually come to the game, enjoy your game, have your game ticket, watch the game, and then right after the halftime show for the second half of the game, we have an area inside of the stadium where you can do an in-stadium day party. Still watch the game, but we'll have food and drinks and DJs in the stadium. So we've got that, and then we have our after party. And then, of course, that Monday, because Monday is Labor Day, we're doing a brunch.
1: Let's talk about the Fan Fest. What the Fan Fest is about.
0: Because
1: I've been hearing people around the building talking about the Fan Fest, Fan Fest.
0: Oh,
1: you got to go to the Fan Fest.
0: Listen, the Fan Fest is lit. So the Fan Fest, the game kicks off at 3 p.m. Prior to that, gates open at 11:30. The Fan Fest starts up at 12 o'clock, noon. So we have our official DJs on stage. Of course, we've got 99 Jams and Hot 105 that will be there. We've got DJ Nasty. We have this year performing live. It's Miami-owned Trina. And we can't have Trina without Trick Daddy making a special appearance.
1: True.
0: So, yeah.
1: True.
0: So we've got the baddest, and you'll know now, right there on stage. So you get like a mini concert before you go into the game. So the Fan Fest is on top of that. We've got vendors. So you have your food trucks. You have your Get Your HBCU merchandise. Get your official Orange Blossom Classic merchandise. Our sponsors do a really good job with activating all kind of events. So we have a kid zone with inflatables. It's like a concert, a mini, I guess you could say, like fair, right? Mm-hmm. Almost like the fair, and then you go in and enjoy the football game, and then you get to see the halftime show.
1: Let's talk about what you're going to share with me and my listening audience again. Something that you want to share with us that I began to find out.
0: Mm-hmm.
1: Let's talk about this choir, because you know I'm into gospel. Let's go.
0: Yes. So this year we have a very special treat pregame. I take my pregame show very seriously. That's the time that I get to kind of relax and not have to worry about anything that's going on in the stadium.
1: Mm-hmm.
0: So this year we brought a very special guest in, our very own Florida Super Choir, under the direction of Mr. Corey Patrick Edwards, who happens to be, I think he's the minister of music at Antioch. So
1: okay.
0: He has this group of amazing voices with this Florida Super Choir, and they will be performing pregame in the stadium. They'll handle our national anthem and our Negro national anthem. So I am inviting all of the churches out, because I'm sure that in this choir, it represents a lot of our local churches. So come out and support your church. We have a very special discount code. That is the One Big Church 26. So you can go on to Ticketmaster.com or go on to OrangeBlossomClassic.com. Grab your tickets, put that code in, and it'll unlock special seats for you to be able to enjoy the choir.
1: Give the code again.
0: One Big Church 26.
1: When you talk about this game, HBCU, let's talk about the supporting that it gives for our kids with scholarships.
0: So we have been fortunate since we started the game in 2021 through our partnerships with our corporate partners, with local donors. We've been fortunate enough to give away almost $600,000 in scholarships.
1: Okay.
0: And that, of course, gives our students and our student athletes an opportunity to really excel in school without focusing on the burden of how am I going to pay for school. I have a couple of our scholarship recipients who have said to us that they get to enjoy their college life because that financial burden is taken away from them. I have someone, we actually had a donor about 2 years ago that gave a scholarship that was specifically earmarked to student athletes who had unpaid medical bills. And so you think about it, you're a student athlete, you're on the field, you're banging up your body, mm-hmm. playing this sport that you love, but suppose you don't have adequate health insurance. So those are things that through this scholarship program, we're able to help our students and our student athletes really focus in on what they're in school to do. And then of course we have students that are interested in attending HBCUs, and funding may be a barrier, so we're able to provide that seed funding for them to go off to school.
1: And the game is going to be located where?
0: Hard Rock Stadium.
1: And time?
0: Miami Gardens.
1: In place?
0: The game itself kicks off at 3 p.m. Gates open at 11:30. Our Fan Fest starts up at noon. And for those of you who may not necessarily want to go into the stadium, because we do have a lot of people that like to tailgate in the parking lot, you still have to have a game ticket in order to tailgate. So they can get their tickets, enjoy the Fan Fest, enjoy the tailgating, enjoy the halftime show, Battle of the Bands, all of that. But that's the game.
1: Let's talk about the Battle of the Bands.
0: Mm-hmm. So that's our halftime show.
1: Who's the band? Who's the other band?
0: So we have the Marching 100, of course, FAMU, and then we have the Marching 101, which is South Carolina State University's band. And I've been saying neither one of them have 100 or 101, so you can guarantee each band is 300 plus.
1: Wow. Your final pitch to our listening audience. That you want to share with them.
0: Come out Labor Day weekend. The game is on Sunday, but of course, the week kicks off as early as that Tuesday. So go to our website, orangeblossomclassic.com, and learn more about all of the other events. We have our scholarship fundraising luncheon on Friday. We'll have Crystal Renee Hazlett in the building, which a lot of people know her from Tyler Perry's Sisters, and she has a really good podcast now, but we're recognizing Miami's own Teddy Bridgewater.
1: Okay.
0: For the work that he's done in sports. We're recognizing former Representative Bakari Sellers. We have so many people, but that is our commissioner's welcome reception and luncheon on that Friday. We've got the game on Sunday. So my final pitch is get your tickets. You don't want to miss any of these events.
1: And where can they go and get their tickets at?
0: OrangeBlossomClassic.com.
1: As you say, the game is on what day?
0: Sunday, September 6th.
1: And you don't have to work on Monday.
0: That's right. It's a holiday weekend.
1: It's going to be a long weekend.
0: Yes.
1: But it's going to be a good one.
0: It is.
1: I want to thank you for coming in and sharing this information with us. As we always do, we look forward to looking for you to come in and bring the classic. And I want to say thank you for bringing the classic back.
0: Thank you.
1: Where it belongs, and all the people who's part of this with you.
0: Mm-hmm.
1: I know you and a team of others about it. And we welcome all the college kids to come back home and enjoy
0: mm-hmm.
1: and see what it's about.
0: Mm-hmm.
1: You know, it's good to have an event of our own that we can celebrate.
0: Yes.
1: Because it's about a celebration. But not only that, it's about experiences, too.
0: It is.
1: Come find out what the experience is. Mm-hmm. If you've never been to one, you need to come to one.
0: You need to bring your children. I've had so many people say how their first experience with the classic sparked their interest in attending an HBCU.
1: I'm glad you said that, because what happened is that everybody's thinking it's an adult game. Mm-hmm. But like you say, you got bounce houses for the kids.
0: Mm-hmm.
1: So it's a family event that you could come out and have a good time with the family.
0: Oh, absolutely. Absolutely. Yep.
1: So thank you for coming in and sharing this information. I always say you're more than welcome back. You know, we're not all about music. You know, we're about information, too. But I have another guest in here today on the phone here, and I let him tell you his name and his title and what we're going to be talking about.
2: How you going? Marco Mald of the Urban Film Festival. Film Festival is coming up Labor Day weekend right here in South Florida. Largest free film festival in America.
1: So tell me about the film festival. How long you been doing this, Marco?
2: This is our 11th year doing the Urban Film Festival.
1: And what would they get out of this coming to this film festival? Because a lot of people need to be educated what the film festival is about and what it does for you.
2: Yeah, so the film festival is a celebration of urban cinema, right? We do it at Silver Spot Cinemas. We screen over 200 films. Everything is free. So if you're just into watching great films and documentaries, you can come out and watch all the movies for free at Silver Spot downtown. But if you're a filmmaker, this is definitely something you should attend, because you can have free panel discussions, master classes, great networking. We have a comedy show. We have award ceremonies. And like I said, we're screening 200 of the best urban films around the country. A lot of the filmmakers are right from right here in our own backyard.
1: So this filmmaking is basically for new people that want to get into the film industry.
2: Yeah, basically. I mean, a lot of our filmmakers are first-time filmmakers, or sometimes they're seasoned filmmakers. We have a lot of distribution companies coming.
1: Okay.
2: Looking for filmmakers to buy their content. We have, this year that we know of, we have 6 distribution companies attending, and they'll be doing contracts on the spot. We're setting up meetings. So it's a really phenomenal thing, because it's also economic impact, and it's helping these young filmmakers make money so they can keep making films and telling our stories.
1: So let's talk about the economic part of this. What would they gain coming there, and what kind of panels would you have? Would you have a panel for that?
2: Yeah, so we have 3 pillars we stand on: education, mm-hmm. exposure, and distribution, right? So we make sure that we focus on the filmmakers getting educated, become better filmmakers. We give them as much exposure with a bunch of media, and we have probably about 25, 30 different blogging and online media marketing companies. And then we have distribution companies there to help them, you know, monetize and make money. We have panels from writing, producing, cinematography, everything, directing. And then we also have distribution panels. We have women in film panel. We have a faith-based panel. And we also just open up discussion for all types of just information for filmmakers to ask a bunch of executives that we fly in that are there that to be like mentors to just give back to help us nurture our local film industry. So you're going to get a lot, and it's all free, right? And it's all weekend at Silver Spot Cinemas downtown, September 4th through 6th in Overtown in Miami.
1: Wow, this is going to be exciting. I mean, for the young filmmakers who wants to be coming into the film industry. But are there anything that you guys are going to be teaching when it comes to the business part of it, meaning where you will own that film, where you own that right? Will there be a part of something that you guys will be talking about?
2: Yeah, we have two panels. We have one that's called From Real to Revenue, mm-hmm. right? So that means basically from film to monetizing. Mm-hmm. And that one is on Sunday, and then we also have the distribution panel, right? And on both these panels, they talk about how to maximize the resources you have. You know, you have approximately 5,000 filmmakers and film enthusiasts attending this event this next weekend, mm-hmm. right? So within that community, you have other filmmakers you could be working with to, you know, develop your content. You have other people you could be working with to help monetize your content. So it's really, you know, we try to open up and give it just as much information as possible, and then also be a source of information going forward, right? A lot of our mentors, they come there and you can stay in contact with them going forward, right? So, you know, it's really, like I said, if you're a filmmaker or you have any possibilities of wanting to be in film, it's a must-attend event.
1: You know? What are some of the speakers that you would have coming in that we're familiar with?
2: Okay, so we have distribution company Homestead, which is a big one, Mega Minds with Tressa Smallwood. We have Alexis Garcia that'll be attending. We have Alan Maldonado, who's a big writer and actor. We have Romeo Miller, who always comes to our youth component, because we also have a huge youth component on Friday. And then we also have, like, you know, a lot of support. The beautiful thing about this, we have a lot of support from the community, right? So, you know, you have Commissioner Keon Hardeman in there. You have Commissioner Keone McGee, Mayor Higgins, you know, Commissioner Damian Pardo. The GMCVP is there. The DDA is there. So you have, like, all the community coming together to help, you know what I'm saying, motivate and help this, because they understand the importance of this event, right? So, you know, it's a lot of great people to meet. I mean, the list of people that's there is, I mean, there's 50 big executives, and, you know, a lot of them you might not know by name unless you're really in the industry.
1: Right.
2: Like Ulysses Torero and Monte Carmen Lopez and Philly Flyboy. Like, some of these people, you know, like, they're not everyday name people because they're not, like, stars on screens, but they're star executives.
1: Okay.
2: Right? And the most important thing is they love giving back, like myself, right? We're all philanthropists, and we love this industry. We love our culture, and we love these stories, and we love giving back, you know, and that's, you have that many people coming together to all work together to get back. You're guaranteed to have a beautiful event, you know.
1: Is there anything you'd like to say before we wrap it up to our listening audience?
2: I mean, I would say, you know, listen, South Florida, you know, we love you. We appreciate you. We want you guys to come out and celebrate the cinemas with us. I mean, the films. We're going to be at Silver Spot Cinemas next weekend, Saturday and Sunday, 5th and the 6th. From noon till about 8 p.m., screening over 200 films. 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
1: I want to say, sir, thank you for calling in, sharing this information with us at Cox Media. I always say we play a lot of music, but we're not all about music. We are definitely about getting great information as you have given to us today, to our listening audience. Thank you for calling. Thank you for sharing that information.
2: Amen. Thank you for having me, brother.
1: 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I'm the Maestro. 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
1: Monogamy or whatever you call it, I'm starting to think ain't for everybody. Most of us is rushing into it anyway, you know what I'm saying? 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Let's get it.

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1: I wake up with them
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3: You know, Drake came out with a song called Shebang. 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
3: Hey.
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3: 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Yeah.
1: That's the song I picked from the album. That's FYI.
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1: here.
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1: The kitchen counter?
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9: 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Let's get our praise on, family.

Kingdom, the power, and the glory. Good morning, South Florida. I'm the Maestro, and that's the Lord's Prayer by Bunny Ziegler. Lord, we thank you for waking us up this morning in our right mind. But we want to give you praise as we kick it off with Hezekiah Walker. He's coming to town soon, December 15th. Make sure you get your tickets at the L Pack Center, Lauderhill. You don't want to miss that. 6:02 this morning. Good morning to you, Cheyenne Bodie, Kenita Gilliam, and Joe Chicago. How you doing today? Cheyenne Bodie, good morning to you. Kenita Gilliam, good morning. We are Inspiration Yours, 99 Jam.

Kayla Kyle, this one. 6:09 this morning on the Mike Show. Good morning to you this morning, South Florida. Dr. Kim Martin, Chef Martin, Cordova, Tennessee. Good morning to you. Always thank you for listening. Good morning to you, South Florida. Surrounding cities, Hollywood, Daniel Beach, good morning to you. We are Inspiration Yours, 99 Jams.

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26: 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Good morning.
27: Good morning. Good morning. Good morning.

is called Trusting God. I went searching for him. I found him. He heard my prayer. 6:24 this morning on the Maestro. I take up the 9 and 9 window 4 comes your way. Let the church say amen. Surround the city. Good morning to you. Let's go down to Florida City. Good morning to you. Liberty City, Brownsville. Good morning to you. And from there, we'll go from Brownsville to Liberty City, Daniel Beach, Hollywood, Pompano Beach. You're listening to Inspirational Yours. We are 99G.

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2: 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You're everything.

0: sounds of James Fortune on this one. It's all about I Am. 6:35 this morning. Indell Johnson, good morning to you. Valerie, good morning to you. Zephyr Hill, thank you for listening. Surrounding cities, Pompano, Deerfield Beach, Delray Beach, Boynton Beach, good morning to you. And I'd like to say condolences to James Roberts out of Delray. He's going to be with the Lord. As we just say, God bless his family, strengthen him. And I'll dedicate this show to James Roberts, who's better known as Tifa. Worked with him many years in the industry. Now he's going to be with the King of Kings, Lord of Lords.
1: Thank you, Jesus.
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0: It's all about God is me. He'll do it again. Sound of Kirk Franklin on this one. Time to rise and shine. Let's go, South Florida. You got no excuse today. You woke up this morning. Why don't you go give him praise this morning? Find some church to go to and learn the word of God. 7 o'clock, Dr. Marcus Davis will join me for the New Mile Island Baptist Church. And this is what we will do. We'll share the word with you. And we want you to share the word back with us. We are Inspiration Yours, 99 Jams. Good morning.

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Tasha Cobb, out this one. I'ma do it anyway. Mark Gay, good morning to you. Gore Spring, good morning to you. Miramar, good morning to you. Surrounding cities, we thank you for listening. And to the fine folks of Sistra, thank you. Good morning. Holy Forever. 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

0: Devontae Patterson on this one. 7 a.m. this morning, if you're always tuning on Sunday morning, Dr. Marcus Davis joins me. And I want to say good morning to Dr. Davis. Good morning, sir.
1: Good morning to you, my brother, and good morning to all our wonderful listeners.
0: Indeed, indeed. Dr. Davis, and share with our listening audience what you're going to be ministering about today at the church this morning.
1: Yes, sir. Today I'm going to share a word, the communion of generosity from Acts chapter 4. I'll be reading verses 32 through 37 and focusing primarily on verse 32. And I will touch on verse 31. And I'm excited, Maestro. And if you want to hear that word today, you can join us here at the New Mount Olive Baptist Church. 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
0: Well, see, Doc, you're being nice. I want him to come to get this word.
1: I want him to come too.

0: His name is Brian Courtney Wilson on this one.
1: Rest from the cares of this world.
0: Always peace.
1: Rest from
0: God bring us peace every day. Joining me this morning, every Sunday morning, 7 a.m., Dr. Marcus Davidson, the New Mount Olive Baptist Church. Dr. Davidson, does he bring us peace?
2: That heavy load, yes, sir. Peace that surpasses all understanding.
0: You know, the greatest part about this song, I love Brian Courtney Wilson. He says, always peace. He's always by us. And one thing I love is having peace. We have challenges, but we have peace. Dr. Davidson, I want to talk to you about grace. Share with our listening audience what grace means. A lot of people don't really get it. They don't really understand it.
2: Okay. Maestro, I want to tap into what you just said about peace. We have peace with God, which means we have been justified and we have a relationship with God. And then when we have peace with God, we have the peace of God, which means that we can have calm in the midst of confusion and crisis and chaos, because we know that God is always beside us, which leads me to this idea of grace. I want to look at it from two perspectives, Maestro. When we look at grace, what it is, it's this unmerited favor that we have from God, his love, his grace, his genuineness, all of this that is extended to us, something that we can't purchase, something that we can't buy, something that we didn't ask for. It's just God gives us this because he genuinely loves us, and because of this we're grateful for this grace of God. But the other side to seeing grace, Maestro, as beyond this unmerited favor and the love that God gives us, it is also the reality of what it looks like in practice, what it means for us to live it out each and every day. You know, we talk about the grace of God, and we talk oftentimes how God has extended us grace. But what does that mean to live every day? And what does it look like? It looks like us loving our neighbors. It looks like us treating people right. It looks like us standing up for, you know, justice situations. It looks like us being hospitable and kind to people. Mm. It looks like us making a difference and stepping in for those who don't have a voice, those who don't have the power to speak for themselves. So when we talk about the grace of God, and we really understand that, we understand what God extends to us, but then how do we live that grace in our everyday life? It's when you walk into your job, you have a coworker that's funny and perhaps nasty, but you still exhibit love for them, or that coworker Ooh. That's going through a difficult moment, and you are there to lift them up and encourage them. So when we talk about the grace of God, many times we see that in the sense that, thank God for grace, I've been saved by grace. Yeah, that's one part of it. God has extended that to us. And because God has extended that to us, the question is now, how do we live that out in our everyday life? And sometimes we make it super dynamic, that we try to make it some you know, mysterious reality, but extending grace is when you forgive that person that perhaps they've done you wrong. It's when you still show kindness to people who actually may not deserve it based upon what they've done, but they deserve it based upon your relationship with God and how God has extended you grace, and how we must extend grace to others, and we must exhibit this in a lived and practical way. So Maestro, when we talk about grace, a lot of people will look at this idea like, thank God for grace, but the question to them is, well, how do you live that grace out each and every day? And we see that all through the scriptures, that, you know, we see grace being lived out, and we ought to live that grace out each and every day. So that's my take, Maestro, and I'm grateful that God has given me grace, but then I've got to learn how to live that grace each and every day.
0: That's why you need to go to Mile of this morning. I'm telling y'all.

0: care about you, baby, and I just wanted to encourage you to remember the privilege you have to approach him, to walk right up to him and get whatever you need, because something happens when we talk to God. I love you, sweetie.
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0: Todd Tribbett on this one. He did it before, he'll do it again. Won't he do it again, Dr. Davidson?
1: Yes, sir. If he has done it before, he will do it again.
0: But you know, Dr. Davidson, listen to that song there. He said he did it before, he'll do it again. And for some reason, in our little solid mind that we have, we keep doubting God. And God said, they say, when you came to me the last time, was I not there for you?
1: That's true.
0: For you all the time. And that would really bothers me with people. It's like, well, how much faith do you really have? I mean,
2: yeah, Maestro, I think sometimes we have amnesia.
0: Yeah.
2: What God has done. We have to every now and then have a history lesson. Remember what He's done for us. Because if you think about it, moments of challenge, oftentimes it causes us to forget what God has done.
0: Mm-hmm.
2: But we have to remind ourselves, like, if God has done this before, God is able to do it again. And the same way He was able to fix it before, He'll fix it again. But that's the enemy wants us to doubt God.
0: Ooh.
2: He wants us to doubt that God will do it. So He'll place every seed of doubt. But if you can push past that and trust God, even when it's difficult, and believe that God can do it, it makes life a whole lot better.
0: But they're going to believe the enemy because the enemy is playing a trick with them. As we say, you know, fear and faith don't live together, and they want to go over there and believe that.
2: That's why you got to stay with the scripture. Let this mind be in you that was also in Christ Jesus. You have to keep your mind stayed on Him.
0: All the time. Not sometimes.
2: All the time.
0: All the time. That's why He's able.
3: Able. You're more than able.

0: 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I'll turn it right now over to Dr. Davidson.
1: Thank you so much, Maestro. 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We just want you to be a part. Also, if you're looking for somewhere to study the Word of God, we invite you to join us for our Encountering Truth Bible study, which takes place every Wednesday at noon here at the New Mount Olive Baptist Church. 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We just want you to be engaged in studying the Word of God. Also, Maestro, I want to take a moment to thank everyone for being a part of our Friday's Couples Conversation. It was a wonderful time, wonderful event. We have some more of those coming up, so you'll hear more about that, but it was a great time of fellowship and conversation. But also, we had a wonderful, wonderful community wellness fair yesterday. We appreciate all of our partners and all of those who were volunteers, all of our sponsors, and all of the healthcare professionals who were there to provide services. We're truly grateful for that, grateful for our health and wellness ministry, thankful for all of those who made that a phenomenal success. And I have to give some kudos to my wife, Ivanka, who really pushed to make that a wonderful event. Also, join us this Wednesday, September the 2nd, at 6:30 p.m. for the people, for our By the People, for the People, as we discuss what the community needs to know about property taxes. It will be moderated by Senator Rosalind Osgood and our property appraiser, Mr. Marty Kier. We look forward to that. Also, I believe our state representative, Derek Campbell, will be a part of it, but it's a community event. We look forward to everyone being there. So thank you so much, and we pray that God will bless you as you go about your day. Let's go to God in prayer. Gracious and eternal God, our Father, we come now to say thank you. Thank you, God, for another day that we've never seen before. Thank you, God, for waking us up this morning. God, we're thankful for your forgiveness, how you forgive us of our sins and our trespasses against you. God, we thank you for how you bless us over and over and over again, each and every day. We pray now, God, that in the midst of all that we see happening in this world, that you would remind us that you are still a sovereign God and that you are in complete control of all things. God, I pray today that as we go about our day and those who will worship you, that every door church that is open today, God, every sermon that is preached, every song that is lifted toward you, God, I pray that it will be transformational for somebody's life. God, we thank you for Maestro and what he means to our community, what he does to impact change for those within our community. God, we pray for the CMG Miami leadership and all of those who serve there in whatever role or capacity to make a difference and an impact in our community. God, I pray for all of our local leaders, local elected officials, state elected officials, national elected officials, that you would bless them to make decisions that are in the best interest of all humanity. God, I pray that you would keep us in your care. Guide us as we go about this day. It's in the name of our Lord and our Savior, Jesus the Christ, that we offer this prayer. And every child of God said, amen. God bless you. I love you. There's absolutely nothing you can do about it. Wishing you a wonderful day today. And Maestro, look forward to being with you next week.
0: Amen. No.

0: Fred Hammond on this one. No weapon form against you. I'd like to give a shout out to Reverend Richardson and Carmen Zile of the bereavement of their daughter, going to be with the King of Kings, Lord of Lords. Also, the kids here, so let's give them a shout out. Harvey, Daphne, and the Blair families. Mike did tell me you're going to do some cooking up there today, so I may find myself going that way. 99 Jams.
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2: What team does Jimmy Butler play for?
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2: Oscar! 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
3: I went to Central High School.
2: In Miami?
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2: Oh, okay.
3: Macon, Georgia.
2: Okay.
3: Yeah.
2: Well, you should have went to school in Miami.
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0: Wake Up Is a New Day, Bianca. Jalen Carr. Indeed. 7:55 on the Money Show. I'll take you up to 9 and 9 when therefore it comes your way. Good morning to Patsy Powell, Clifford Powell. Good morning to you and the family up there. Wake Up Is a New Day. Yes, it is. Linda Hudson, good morning to you. Bill Dozier, Lily Dozier, good morning to you. Melvin Haynes, Angela Haynes, good morning to you. Wake Up Is a New Day. No reason to fear, just know.
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0: Fear and faith can't live together. J.J. Harrison on this one. I'll take you up to 9 at 9 when the phone comes your way. Good morning. I'm the Maestro.

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You're listening to Inspirationally Yours on 99 Jams. Let's get our praise on, family.

Question is, do you really trust in God? You know, we lost a lot of people in the last couple of days. Family, friends, and loved ones. And I shared with a friend of mine not too long ago. It's about, we have to get it right. And what I mean by that is, when a child is born, we should be crying because the child is coming to the world of sin. When a person leaves this earth, we're to be celebrating a person going to be with the King of Kings. If you could talk to that person, you ask them, do they want to come back? And they're going to tell you no. When God said this, I'm going to prepare a place for you. He didn't say shacks. Many mansions I have. The roads are paved in gold. But he give us time to get it right. So those who have lost their loved ones do know that they're with the King of Kings if they surrender to God. The one thing about God, God gonna give you chances and chances over and over again, no matter what you've done. The thing about it, do you have faith? Do you believe he's the Son of God? See, man can sit there and talk about you much as you want, how he was. God gonna sit there and say, that ain't your call. It's God's call. So for those who have lost loved ones, to Reverend Richardson, Carmen Zhao, the love of your daughter, we can't tell you how you feel, but we can surely say this. She's with the King of Kings, Lord of Lords. And to my family members who just had kids, they are here by the grace of God. Remember, they belong to God. They're in your care at this time. Shout out to Harvey, Daphne, and the Blair family, and to the Power family, and to those that's out there listening to. We have to remember one thing. We have to remember, God is in control. We talked about grace this morning, Dr. Davis and I. Grace is sufficient. He woke us up this morning in our right mind, and a lot of us not even giving God thanks and giving him praise. Put food on your table, you won't give him thanks. Health and strength, you won't give him thanks. Pave the way for us, you won't give him thanks. Do know, he's not a sometime God, he's an all-time God that can solve anything and everything.

Say it one more time. You should be dancing in the house, praising God. You're so good. The question is, have God been good to you? And so good. That's real life. Sylvia Doja, we're going to play this one for you and Bill Doja. God been so good to you. He'll be good to you too. Woke up this morning in your right mind, didn't it? Why don't you give him praise? And just say, God, you've been so good to me.

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James Fortune said, I am. He's I am. Like, good morning to Jamel Dillard, Ernestine Modest Dillard, good morning to you. Poca Dillard, good morning. You, South Florida, good morning to you. You're more good enough. It's time to deserve to win. Time a little man on this one. 8:26 this morning. I'll take you up to 9 and 9 window.

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1: 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Miami is waking up with the Morning Hustle featuring L'Oreal, Kyle Santilli, and Alton Walker.
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4: Time for that $1,000 cash grab. 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

0: said, I will never leave you, forsake you. One thing about God, God can't lie. He stands by his word and his will. Hey, it's time for me to wrap it up. Wendell Ford is up next. But I leave you with this nugget, and thanks to all the people that listen to this show and listen to Wendell and I. Don't think we don't appreciate you. We love you, and we thank you for listening. Keep listening, and keep praying for us as well. I leave you with this nugget. Never regret a day in your life. Good days gives you happiness. Bad days give you experience. Worst days give you lessons. And best days give you memories. God bless you.
1: Ladies and gentlemen.
0: 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May God continue to bless you and cover you. We are 99 Jams, inspiration of yours.
1: Put your hands together. Come on, choir. Let's encourage them out there. 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

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Let's get our praise on, family.

it around. If anybody can, you can. My brothers, my sisters, when you trust God, you have absolutely nothing, nothing to worry about. Trust God. Well, blessed morning to you. I'm Wendell Ford, and thank you so much for joining us here on 99 Jams. My brothers and sisters, enjoy your beautiful, blessed day. Here's Jordan Armstrong. This one's called The Light. Yeah.

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Reynolds and Pastor Marvin Winans. It's called Able. Yes, God is. I know somebody's a witness this morning. God is able. Once again, a beautiful, blessed Sunday morning to you. I'm Wendell Ford, and thank you so much for joining us on 99 Jams. Isaiah 26:3 reminds us that you will keep in perfect peace all who trust in you, all who thoughts are fixed on you. Isaiah 26:3. Here's Brian Courtney Wilson. This one's called Always Peace.

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1: 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It's called Gyro. 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
1: 2 Peter 1:3 tells us that God has given us everything that we need for life and godliness through our knowledge of Him.

Williams, Inspiration Yours. That's music from James Fortune. It's called I Am That I Am. Oh, God is great all the time. Good morning to you, Wendell Ford, and thank you so much for joining us here on 99 Jams. And my brothers, my sisters, enjoy your beautiful, blessed day. Here's Fred Hammond with a message in the music.

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19: 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Good morning.

Fresh and Yours. That feature from Charles Jenkins featuring the Captain Jones. It's called Awesome God, the remix. Celebrating birthdays. Happy birthday wish going out to Latasha Caesar, coming from your loving mother, Cynthia Valdez, and your loving aunt, Annette Walker. 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Always calling, sending out love. You're really blessed to have them. And thank you all so much for joining us here on 99 Jams, Inspirationally Yours. Here's Tasha Cobbs, Leonard. 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

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Talk about a message in the music. That's Tamla Mann. This is called Deserve to Win. You need to know that, my brother. You need to know that, my sister. You deserve to win. And in case you forgot, God is always, always for you. Never against you. Good morning to you, Wendell Ford, and I thank you so much for joining us here on 99 Jams. Here's Kirk Franklin with a message in the music that someone needs to hear. Maybe it's you.

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I'm wiser. 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
2: 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Here's a joint by Dr. Ferris Hill. 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

0: Ferris Hill is called Believe. 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
0: Please, learn to enjoy your life. Walk by faith and not by sight. Have a spirit of gratitude. And if you don't already know what God's purpose for your life is, pray and ask Him to show you. 1 Corinthians 16:14 says, let all that you do be done in love. No, you won't always be appreciated. People are not always grateful. But be good to everybody. But spend as much time as you can with those that's good to you. I'm Wendell Ford, and I thank you for joining me here on 99 Jams. And remember, always keep the faith, never give up hope, and continue to love. May the peace, love, and joy of the Lord always, always be yours. God bless you.

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99 Jams, Miami's number one for hip-hop and R&B. Putting a grand in your hand is Brandy Troop, that girl. Looks like the weather did a whole switch up so you can enjoy your day. Yeah, it's Sunday. I'm going to check in with you in 5 minutes. But you know we got to go up with G Herbo. It's went legit. Right on the People Station, 99 Jams.

0: 99 Jams, Miami's number one for hip-hop and R&B. Put a grant in your hand. It's Brandy Troop, that girl. Happy Sunday, South Florida. God is good all the time. All the time, God is good. I just know you are already moving around the house and not still laying down. I just know it. You better not be. And the weather perfect outside? I know you don't have plans to just let this day go to waste, do you? If you remember yesterday, it was thunderstorms, rain was heavy, there was lightning, and as a matter of fact, when I was driving on 95, all the cars had to put their hazard lights on, so the weather was really serious yesterday, and it was expected to be just like that today, but it's not. So, you know, you got to make it do what it do today. Get all your preparation for next weekend ready, you know, Labor Day weekend in the city, get everything in order. You can even go to the grocery store today so you can beat all that chaos, you know, and not have to deal with it next weekend. Because let me tell you, the city is going to be crowded. I'm just putting it out there. So why not just get everything in order today while we have this perfect weather, all right? It's definitely going to be extremely exciting. Nothing but good vibes next weekend. It's going to be a motion party pretty much. And that's why I got Boss Man D-Lo coming up on the other side. Don't change that station. Keep it locked. It's 99 Jams.
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99 Jams, Miami's number one for hip-hop and R&B, putting a grant in your hand. Shakira from Oakland Park, happy birthday, girly, enjoy your brunch. 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

99 Jams, Miami's number one for hip-hop and R&B, putting a grand in your hand. Chris Brown has taken a legal loss with his ex-housekeeper. I'll tell you more in 7 minutes. Here he is with It Depends.

0: Jay and Alicia did their thing with that one. 99 Jams, Miami's number one for hip-hop and R&B. Putting a grand in your hand is Brandy True, that girl. I hope you are enjoying your Sunday. I got to fill you in real quick. So, Chris Brown took a recent L in court regarding having to pay his former housekeeper, Maria Avila. Now, $13 million is what Chris will have to cough up because his dog attacked and mauled her in the face back in 2020. Now, Chris was ordered to provide a list of his income sources to Maria, and he requested for another month, you know, to get his financial documents in order. But the judge has now rejected that, and now Maria, she's in the collection stage. The judge is allowing her to seek money from Chris's royalties and his tour earnings. And you know, he's currently on tour with Usher for the R&B tour. So all that includes whatever Chris has paid for concert, appearance fees, merchandise sales, and YouTube revenue. And as of right now, it isn't known if Chris will appeal or ask the court to reconsider the ruling. But you know, $13 million, that is a lot of money. And of course, Chris and Usher will be here in the 305 December 3rd, December 5th, and December 6th. So hopefully, you know, everything will work out in Chris's favor. But you know, Miami, we will be ready for Chris and Usher to come through and do their thing up in Miami Gardens. I know that for a fact. We're going to take us a little break. Got 50 Cent and Tim's on the way. Don't change that station. It's 99 Jams.
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2: 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What's the rapper's name?
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And yes, I am biased. 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Miami's number one for hip hop and R&B. 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Here's Tim's, what you need is the People Station.

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99 Jams. Miami's number one for hip-hop and R&B is Brandy Troop, That Girl. Happy Sunday. The month of August is wrapping up, which means fall is rolling in. I'll let you know what spooky treat you have to look forward to in 6 minutes.

0: 99 Jams, Miami's number one for hip-hop and R&B. Putting a grand in your hand is Brandi Troupe, that girl. And it is Sunday. I hope you're enjoying your day thus far. You know it's the end of the most special month of the year. Just one more day left in August. So this is the last Sunday, so you know we gotta make it count. And you know yesterday was the greatest to ever do his birthday. Michael Jackson, he would have been 67. And today is my Aunt Rita's birthday. She turned 79. Happy birthday, Auntie. I know she's probably somewhere at a card table down in Coconut Grove. I know that's right. I can't believe this month flew by, though. It's almost time for fall, which means spooky season, scary movies, pumpkin spice. I'm actually drinking Starbucks right now. But also, you know, that means House of Horror will be returning. And this is going to be the 25th year, and it has a new location. It's going to be at Tropical Park, actually. So a lot of carnival rides and carnival food. Yes, it is still a Dade County staple, 25 years going strong. And, you know, we will have tickets for opening night of the House of Horror, which will be September 24th. So make sure you tune in all week long so we can get you and the family right with those tickets, okay? We're going to take us a break. Got T.I. on the way. Don't change that station. You know what it is, 99 Jams.
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Brandy Troop, that girl. South Florida, anything you want to hear, 866-991-5269. Here's Chris Brown, Strip.

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0: sis, okay? 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I don't get off till 4. 99 Jams, Miami's number one for hip-hop and R&B. 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It's Brandy Troop, that girl. 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We're about to enter the fourth quarter of 2026. Let's get that money right, okay? Got a little break coming up, but on the other side, I got Gunna. You don't want to change that station. Keep it locked. It's 99 Jams.
1: Wake up. 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

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Gosh. And you know, Mario still has it. He recently went viral on social media singing Maxwell's song Fortunate, and the vocals still there. Here's Gunna, WGFT.

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0: 99 Jams, Miami's number one for hip-hop and R&B. Putting a grand in your hand. You know, love is in the air, and a certain celebrity couple is going viral for celebrating their anniversary. I'll tell you who in 6 minutes. Here's Young Miami, spin that.
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0: YG Marley, Praise Jah in the Moonlight, 99 Gems. Miami's number one for hip-hop and R&B. Putting a grand in your hand is Brandy Troop, that girl. Hope you're enjoying your weekend, South Florida. You know the weather is perfect. Get outside and live it up. Gems fam, we got to show love to Dwayne Wade and Gabrielle Union. They're celebrating their 12-year anniversary today. Yes. They have made the cutest post on Instagram just showing the behind the scenes of their love. And it just looks so peaceful, so happy, and so much fun. And you know, a relationship is not easy for anyone. We all know that. But especially one that's in the public eye. So 12 years, that is extremely special. And of course, we love all things Wade. This is forever Wade County, let's be clear. And of course, we love the beautiful and talented Gabrielle Union. So happy anniversary to them. South Florida, we are going to slow things down on the other side with Tim's. Just give me about 5 minutes. Don't change that station. It's 99 Jams.
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what you need, my girl. 99 Jams, 90s number one for hip hop and R&B. Put a grand in your hand. Yeah, that's a lot of money. So make sure you're locked in all week long. Can we throw it back, South Florida? It's Tupac Changes just for you right here on the People Station. You know what it is, 99 Jams.

Oh, yeah, it's a motion party for real, for real. 99 Jams, Miami's number one for hip-hop and R&B. 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I got your tickets to the Orange Blossom Classic. Those FAMU Rattlers and South Carolina State University Bulldogs. Give me about 6 minutes. I'm hooking somebody up. Here's Wiz Khalifa. 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

0: shebang, Drake, 99 Jams, Miami's number one for hip-hop and R&B. Putting a grant in your hand is Brandy Troop, that girl, rocking out with you on this beautiful Sunday. What's going on, South Florida? I hope you're enjoying the weekend vibes thus far. And I do have your tickets to the Orange Blossom Classic, yeah. Those FAMU Rattlers and South Carolina State University Bulldogs, they're going to be touching down in the 305. It's up Sunday, September 6th, Hard Rock Stadium. Yeah, Miami Gardens always gets it right. It's going to be a great time. You already know, of course, everyone's excited for the game. But don't forget about those bands, okay? FAMU's Marching 100 going to do their thing. South Carolina State Marching 101 going to represent. So it's just going to be an overall special day. And if you're trying to catch a vibe out there, call me up right now. 866-991-5269.
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0: 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It's Brandy Troop, that girl. And I got your tickets to the Orange Blossom Classic. Who's this? Where you calling from?
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0: 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You going to the Orange Blossom Classic. 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Sharika, my girl. It's going to be a great time. Those FAMU Rattlers and South Carolina State University Bulldogs. September 6th, Hard Rock Stadium. Make sure you have on your orange and green, okay?
1: Orange and green. Well, I can't wear the red and black for the Bulldogs.
0: You rep? Wait, hold on now. How you going for the Bulldogs?
1: I'm a representative.
0: Okay, South Florida, she was just playing. She said she's going for the home team, FAMU. Go ahead and let everybody know the station that hooked you up.
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0: 99 Jams, Miami's number one for hip-hop and R&B. Put a grand in your hand. It's Brandy Troop, that girl. Gonna let you know what's the fastest shrinking school in Dade County. Give me about 6 minutes.
1: Some women were made. But me, myself, I like to think that I was created for a special purpose. 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
2: It's DJ Nasty 305. Uh-huh. If you didn't know, this the crib. Miami-Dade County. Shout out to DJ Uncle Al. Yeah. Uncle Luke. Yeah. T-Double-D. Yeah. JT Money. Yeah. The Diamond Princess. Woo. The legendary Disco Rick. Ooh. Shout out to Prince Raheem. Yeah. Hey, yo, this what Miami sound.

0: You definitely got to eat the fried conch to that. 99 Jams, Miami's number one for hip-hop and R&B. Put a grand in your hands. Brandy Truth, that girl. What's going on in South Florida? Hope you're enjoying your Sunday. Got to fill you in real quick. Miami Killian Senior High is now the fastest shrinking school in Miami. Yes, enrollment is down by 85%. And you know what's crazy? It once had 3,700 students. Now, that was 2004, to now just 503 in 2026. That's a much greater drop than nearby high schools. You know, according to the Miami Herald, a total of 3,175 high school students who attend public schools or charter schools that live in that Kendall area, they are going to schools like Coral Reef Senior High, Terra Environmental Research Institute, and Palmetto Senior High. So Killian has now created this new sports magnet program that's really cool, and they started it this year to help, you know, draw in more students, and hopefully, you know, the K can get enrollment back up, because it's for sure a staple here in Dade County. It's not easy, though. We're going to take us a timeout. Rod Wave, the Florida boy on the other side, South Florida. Keep enjoying your Sunday. Don't change that station. It's 99 Jams.
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yesterday made 21 years that Rihanna released her debut studio album, Music of the Sun. And my girl still doing her thing. 99 Jams, Miami's number one for hip-hop and R&B. Put a grand in your hand. Here's Eye Candy with Keep That.

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Putting the grants in your hand. The Turn Up Partners are looking for the next up artist. 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But first, can we turn up what my girl Sierra is promised on the People Station? 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

0: Shout out to Cardi B. She's getting all the bags. She has a collab with makeup giant Huda Beauty, which is absolutely amazing. Shout out to our girl, 99 Jams, Miami's number one for hip-hop and R&B. Put the grands in your hand. It's Brandy Troop, that girl in South Florida. You know we have some of the most talented artists in the city, well. The Turn Up Partners are looking for you and your music with the Next Up Artist Contest. 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And this could be your big break. 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So this is absolutely major. Again, it's quite simple. 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It's almost time for me to get up out of here, but not just yet. You still got time for shout-outs and requests. 866-991-5269.
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I'm heading out the building, Miami. 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And ladies, don't forget to tell your man to spin that, all right? Here's Young Miami. 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
1: It's Kristen Cash. And I did IGS, Mobby's Never Left for Hip Hop and R&B. Yeah, you know, we putting a grand in your hand. And tomorrow morning at 8 a.m. with the Morning Hustle is your next chance to win. 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
3: 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It's Chris Brown.

0: Chris Brown. Obvious, 99 Geo's, Miami's number one for hip-hop and R&B. It's Chris and Cash hanging out with you on this Sunday. I know you want that $1,000, right? Because you heard we put a grand in your hand. Well, your next chance to win is tomorrow morning, 8 a.m. with the Morning Hustle. Then again at 10 a.m., 12 noon, 2 p.m., and 5 p.m. And the phone line's already ringing for these Orange Blossom Classic tickets. If you want to be outside next weekend, Labor Day, to see them Rattlers take on South Carolina State University, then keep it locked. I got your tickets coming up right after this.
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0: Rocks, 99 Jams, Miami's number one for hip-hop and R&B. 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
1: Quavy.
0: Hey, Quavy, what up?
1: Nothing. It's my birthday.
0: Happy birthday, girl.
1: And I want to shout out Virgo season. Thank you.
0: Yes, I'm a Virgo, September 11th. Oh, what's the most Virgo thing about you?
1: All Virgos are independent, but... Oh, and I'm a little wild. My little wild side.
0: That must be them August Virgos, girl, because I am not wild. But the independent part, I go with that.
1: Yes, they did say the August Virgos a little crazy.
0: Well, thanks for calling. Happy birthday from your family here at 99 Jams.

0: morning at 8 a.m. You know, what I love most about Cardi is how she's so authentically herself. And she was on live the other day, and she was talking about this collab that she has with Chipotle. And then you could see someone in the background like, shh, shh. Because it wasn't supposed to be announced yet. She was like, oops, my bad. So Chipotle made the announcement today on their Instagram that they have a collab coming out with Cardi B tomorrow. Now, I don't know what exactly it is. Maybe it's a meal, but I'm going to check it out because I'm part of Barty Gang. I like Cardi B. All right? Coming up, more of your favorite music and those tickets to the Orange Blossom Classic. So don't go anywhere. It's Kristen Cash on 99 Jams.
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Gunna. Another Nigeria's Miami's number one for hip-hop and R&B. Putting a grand in your hand tomorrow morning at 8 a.m. with the Morning Hustle. Then again at 10 a.m., 12 noon, 2 p.m., and 5 p.m. And did you know that we're looking for who's next up from the crib? Yeah, if you're from Dade, Broward, Palm Beach, make sure you head over to submit your music on our free 99 Jams app now for your chance to win.

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2: All my scammers and my kid money

Speaking of the scammers, have you seen this guy that was portraying to be a football player? 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Now, make that make sense. It's Chris and Cash. Out of the night, Jazz, Bobby's number one for hip-hop and R&B. Put a grin in your hand tomorrow morning at 8.

0: And I don't know. I'm from Florida. All my family went to fam, so I'm a Rattler, you know, by relation. But did you see South Carolina State whoop somebody yesterday? It was like 86-0. I know Jay Fresh was going crazy watching that game because that's his school, all right? But I'm still rooting for FAMU, but I think it might be a good game, okay? So if you want to be there, 866-991-JAMZ. Call them down. I'm hooking you up right now. It's Kristen Cash at 99 Jams.
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2: Your new name is Pass. 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

It's 99 Jams, Miami's number one for hip-hop and R&B. Kristen Cash hanging out with you on this Sunday. Yeah, tomorrow morning, 8 a.m. is your next chance to win that $1,000 when we put a grand in your hand. But if you want to go to the Orange Blossom Classic, going down next Sunday, FAMU versus South Carolina State University.

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0: 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I was at Playhouse the other day. When I tell you this went crazy, Kristen Cash, 99GS, 5E01 for hip-hop and R&B. 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

8 a.m. Shout out to FAMU. All right, they just announced their homecoming concert lineup. They got T.I., Billy Gang Cushington, Gunna, and Summer Walker. Yeah, you know, they brag different.

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2: 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Uh-huh. If you didn't know, this the crib. Miami-Dade County. Shout out to DJ Uncle Al, Uncle Luke, T-Double-D, JT Money, the Diamond Princess, the legendary Disco Rick, shout out to Prince Raheem. Hey, yo, this what Miami sound.

0: KRV, Krista Cash. You know, it's Virgo season. Shout out to Sanchez and happy birthday from Mike. He called up to wish you a happy birthday. I got like another 20, 30 minutes in here, Miami. So if you want to give yourself or someone that you love a birthday shout out, hit me up. 866-991-JAMZ. 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

be in that station. That's when the grin in your hand. Tomorrow morning at 8 a.m. with the Morning Hustle. And yeah, it's time for me to get up out of here, Miami. You could have been anywhere in the world, but you was here with me. And I appreciate that. You can keep up with me on Instagram at Kristen Cash. You know the Cash is with a K. Young Jock is up next, so don't go anywhere. And don't you ever forget.

Yeah, always been a little mathematician. Lately this cash I'm getting got me losing count of these bags. I've been moving too fast. Hard times don't last. Remember when cops are razz talking out my boy, you ain't.

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4: 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You feel what I'm saying? So all weekend long, let everybody know you ride by. You blessed, baby. 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
1: Well, Cam Newton recently on his podcast said that a woman's value is lowered the more children she has.
2: Women's value get lowered the more children that they have. And I was having this conversation, you know, with one of the mother of my children, and she's still fine. But like I was telling her, I was like, yo, the guy that you're dating or will date, if he ain't willing to love on these five children that you have, that ain't the guy for you. Because when I came into your life, I was willing to accept you and whatever you had.
1: No. Here's the flip side. On the surface level, men could feel like that because looking at her, it don't look like you could have her, have your way, and just whisk her away.
3: Uh-huh.
1: You know, this man got 9 kids, just like I do.
4: Mm-hmm.
1: You know what I'm saying? And a lot of times, you got to look at it from a different angle because somewhere in there, when I see a woman, if she got a lot of kids, it depends on the situation. She could have been married. What happens? Things happen. Life changes. But I will say this. When a woman has kids and she raises them a certain way, she has respectful kids, mannerable kids, like smart kids, I think her value increases because then you can see what she has sown to her kids. That's okay. Just me. That's from my personal opinion.
4: Mm. I love that.
1: Because a lot of men could possibly disagree.
4: People have lived lives. They've had marriages. They've had children. And I don't think that that deters men away from them. And I don't think that that lowers, a woman's
1: value
4: at all.
3: Of course it does. Of course it does. We're not going to sit here and play, y'all. Every time a woman spits out a baby, if nothing else, it lowers your value because you got enough mouth to feed. So that's going to be less. So that's going to lower your value. And, you know, it, from a man's eyes, you can't carry no bunch of kids around that ain't yours. A lot of men not with that. A lot of men.
4: A lot of men are.
3: Those are the old days. That's the old days. These new days, they ain't nobody carrying all that baggage. Your kids either need to be grown or go to sleep.
1: Well, that's what, you know, the world tends to call it. Because right now, if a woman...
4: Okay, well, what about when y'all come to a situation with...
1: Listen, if I was single...
4: Eight children.
1: If I was single right now, if I went to the market, Kendra threw me out, go on, take your ass home, kick me out, and say, it's over. And I come to the market like, hey, I'm back. They were like, boy, you got too much baggage. That's what women would say.
3: Yes.
1: But some women gonna look on the other side and say, you know, I know some cats who had, you know, babies on the way. The babies didn't make it for some reason. But, oh, this boy, they did. That must be a good catch, too. And see it from the other side. But
4: okay,
1: anyway.
4: Well, you can see a value in a woman, too, that
1: I
4: has her stuff
1: that.
4: Together, but she has 2 or 3 children.
1: That's what I said. Now, I want to ask our listeners, you know what I'm saying? It's okay to be opinionated. I love it, y'all. Does a woman's value lower the more kids she has? It's a valid question. I told you where I stand. Shanika said what she said. Shawty said what he said. We heard what Cam said. Call us up. The line's open.
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6: Jason Reed did say, you better get you a sun pass. We never did. Because, you know, there's still toll roads, you know, because the way that...
7: So y'all had to go through the tolls?
6: Girl, we ended up on this toll on the New Jersey Turnpike where there's all these tolls and stuff. We're going through these toll roads. I don't have no easy pass. So I'm blowing through the easy pass lane, racking up tickets. I'm sure that when they send it to me, it's going to be like a few hundred dollars.
7: So you just went through the easy pass lane?
6: I was just like, I'm just going to keep going. I thugged it right on through. I'm just thugging through the tolls just like I had an easy pass, but I don't.
7: You're riding dirty.
6: We was riding dirty.
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can't f no, she thinks she me when she driving this sport. 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I went and got it, I didn't have a choice. I'm from the dirty, we to the north. 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Yeah, Mrs. Trendsetter, whatever she do, they bite.

0: Countdown with Young Jock, Miss Shanika, and Shorty Shorty.
1: This is really interesting. Cam Newton said that recently on his podcast that a woman's value is lowered the more kids she has.
2: Women's value get lowered the more children that they have. And I was having this conversation, you know, with one of the mother of my children, and she's still fine. But like I was telling her, I was like, yo, the guy that you're dating or will date, if he ain't willing to love on these five children that you have, that ain't the guy for you. Because when I came into your life, I was willing to accept you and whatever you had.
1: Shy, you said what you said. Shy, you said what you said. I've said what I've said. And then we got to go to these phone lines because I need y'all to call us up right now and tell me what's on your mind when it comes to this topic. Does a woman's value lower the more kids she has?
3: No.
1: You say no. Shy to say yeah. I say it depends on the situation.

0: thick one.
1: I want the thick one.
2: She want the rich one, pick one. It's a gang of us and we trying to spend some rents over 200. I got three of these. Once I pay for the baby, you can leave. My

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0: 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Pick one before I let you come in. Where the income? I don't care if you got money. Are you finna send some? Soon as I think I like to hear his friend come. Hey.

0: Erica and Shorty Shorty.
1: We talking about it. Cam Newton recently said that a woman's value is lowered by, you know, the more kids she has. And we're asking our listeners, does a woman's value lower the more kids she has?
2: I don't think it's the value of the woman today. I think it's the value of the economy today. Because 20 years ago, you could have stepped into someone's life with three kids and been able to help take care of them.
3: Come on,
2: today,
3: bro.
2: You can't do it.
3: Daddy,
1: thank
3: kids
1: you for your call. Hey, but does a woman's value lower the more kids she has?
4: I already know the question, John. The plan in you. They try to save them, but the real, yes, the Lord, man. It ain't even about having the kids. It's more about how many baby daddies she got.
3: Ooh, the dad boy,
1: thank
3: too.
1: You for your call.
5: Let me say this. I was at the bar one day. So a dude, some old guys that was out there, and they said, no guys want a woman with kids. He said it. The old guys out there, they was like 67, whatever. And they said women do lose their value. But I was like, it just depends on the guy and how he connected with the girl. Oh,

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1: If you got a dilemma, they got a dilemma, which means we have a dilemma. It's The Date Dilemma. Your own. Who's on the line?
2: Mike.
1: What's up, Mike? How you doing?
2: Stressing. Kay. My girl, she tripping on me because I beat a brother up because he was beating on her.
1: Hold on. What?
2: My girlfriend brother, Kobe, he was beating on my girl.
3: Mm-hmm.
2: And I jumped in as a man and whooped Kobe ass.
3: Okay.
2: Excuse my language.
1: Mm-hmm. We listen.
2: Now she ain't answering the phone to me. Been avoiding me.
1: You got into a fight with your girl brother. Now your girl ain't talking to you.
2: Oh, she ain't talking to me. I don't understand why. I don't understand. I try to save you. You was getting into pushing hands on you. Try to whip you on you.
1: Nah, she could be kind of torn at the moment. Like, dang, like, my dude and my brother in it, and now it's, you know, she may just be like, she want peace at the moment, so she ain't talking to nobody, maybe. You know what I'm saying?
4: It could be, but as your man, I would say, hey, you gotta make a choice, me or your brother.
2: I don't got plane tickets to go to Hawaii. You know, I've been working extra hard, and you still, you know what I'm saying?
1: So you ain't got no, you ain't had no communication with her.
2: No, I need to know what's going on, because you can't cancel them tickets.
4: Wow.
1: That's terrible.
4: Yeah, you gotta leave that frontier alone, my boy.
1: Great. So what's your girl name?
2: Tierra.
1: Okay. So what you want us to do today? You want us to try to get Tierra on the phone and make sure y'all good? You want to apologize to her brothers? And what you want to do?
2: Yeah, I
1: want to
2: do all that. Let's make amends.
3: Okay.
1: Okay, we're going to put you on mute. We'll try to get her on the phone. We'll cue you in when it's time to speak. And just keep your fingers crossed, all right?
2: All right.
3: Mm-hmm. I mean, if the brother was out of line and started a fight with his sister.
1: But we don't know what they was fighting about. What is
3: but it don't matter, because once you start beating up on me, then my better jump in.
5: Hello?
1: I'll speak with Tierra, please.
5: This is she.
1: I don't mean to bother you, but you're on the phone with Young Jock, Miss Shanika, and Shada. We have a segment on our show, Tierra, called The Date Dilemma. We're calling you because we spoke with your boyfriend. What's his name?
5: You talking about Mike?
1: Yeah, we spoke with Mike. He basically told us that you guys had a little altercation, you and your brother, and somewhere in there, he jumped in to defend you and protect you, and after everything transpired, he hasn't heard from you.
5: He told y'all? What? Like, he called y'all or something? I'm confused.
3: Yes, he said he's been unable to reach you, and so he needed our assistance with getting in touch with you.
5: Why does he need to get in touch with me?
3: Because y'all go together?
5: Not no more, but I don't know. He explained, it was something like, so let me tell y'all what happened. So basically, I was getting into it with my brother. We had a little argument over something small, something stupid, but my brother basically, like, he got his mouth just terrible. And he said something to me, so I slapped him. And then after that, he started choking me or whatever. But, I mean, me and him be, like, fighting like that all the time. Like,
1: you and your brother?
5: Fighting. Yeah, me and my brother. We grew up fighting. His name's Kobe. But, yeah, so Mike know that, though. Mike know that. And Mike is always trying to put his foot in everything that's going on. And I'm telling him, like, just stay back. Like, you know what I mean? You don't got to be in everything. He's very aggressive. He's always trying to fight and stuff like that. So when I had fight my brother or whatever, and he tried to do a little choke or whatever, next thing you know, Mike jumping on him. And I'm like, Mike, what are you doing? Stop. Next thing you know, he's really beating him. Like, he really doing it. I'm like, stop. What are you doing? He will not stop. So I jump in. I'm trying to pull him up. I'm like punching him. I'm like, bro, get off of him. He would not stop. It's like he had so much anger in him, so much rage. I don't even know why he was so mad. Like, it was scary, honestly. And we just trying to get him off. We trying to get my brother. My brother, like, bro, my brother was bad. My brother had to go to the hospital.
6: But you started it, Ashley, didn't you?
5: I started. I did a little slap. I mean, I was cool. Like, we could do a little, you know what I mean, 1-2, me and my brother. But you don't have to do that. You don't have to put my brother in the hospital. Like,
1: so,
5: I don't care.
1: So
5: like,
1: wait,
5: it's not
1: so
5: that
1: wait,
5: serious.
1: Wait, y'all jumped, Mike.
5: Yeah, I started jumping on him after that. Like, yeah, like, what you mean you're not just going to do my brother like that?
6: So did Mike hit you?
5: I got hit a little bit, but I know he wasn't intentionally trying to hit me enough, but still, you feel me?
1: Sorry, we don't mean to laugh, but that's crazy.
5: But, like, my brother was in the hospital. It was bad. It was real bad. My family came, you know, my mama, my dad. Like, they trying to figure out what happened. So they like, everybody want to beat him. Like, they want to beat him up. You feel me? My cousins, everybody want
1: to
5: fight him.
1: He was trying to protect you.
5: But my thing is, why? This is my brother. You know this is my brother. You know we get into it. I tell you to stay out of it all the time. So, if you want to get him off of me or something like that, you know what I mean? Push him to the side. Okay, cool. Why is you beating him to death like he just did something?
6: When it's up, it's up. But look, you said they want to beat him up.
5: I don't want him to beat up. I honestly just want to be done with the situation. Like,
1: Does he know that you broke up with him?
5: Well, baby, if I'm not responding to your calls, what do you think? I don't know.
1: Okay, well, Mike on the phone. I just want to tell you that. Mike, you there, my boy?
2: Yeah, I'm here. I'm protective over you.
5: Mike, I take care of you all the time. I don't know what this anger is in you. I don't know where you get it from. I don't know if it was because when you was locked up or something, but this is not right. You would get locked up again doing stuff like this.
2: You ain't going to call me to Hawaii?
5: I'm not going to
2: a ticket for us to go to Hawaii?
5: Bro, we can forget about Hawaii, honestly. Like, I just need to be with my brother, with my family. Like, my family don't even mess with you at all. I told you that. I didn't tell you, but they want to beat you up. I'm sorry.
6: Bro, they going to get that Hawaiian punch. They better leave me alone.
5: I just feel like this is too much, and I feel like how angry you get. I feel like you might do something to me. Like, I might make you mad. You might do something to me.
3: Oh, wow.
5: It's like you blacked out.
3: Oh, okay. You think he has serious anger issues?
5: Yes.
3: Maybe he's just tired of you and your brother playing too much, though. Maybe y'all need to reconsider how y'all communicate with each other, because that's a little toxic.
5: I know me and my brother got issues, but at the end of the day, that's my brother, and it ain't nothing like where we need to put somebody in the hospital, you know what I mean? Like, none of that.
1: Bro, your brother probably won't hit you no more.
4: That's what I was finna say. I bet your brother won't choke you again. I guarantee that.
1: Don't no man want to see his lady be talked to aggressively or handled aggressively,
4: period.
1: Let alone to be fought by a man. I don't give a damn if it's your brother or your daddy.
4: On God.
2: Thank you.
5: First of all, like I said, my family, that's a no with him. And family's a big thing for me. Like, we is a family.
1: I said this before we even got you on the call.
5: You know what I mean?
1: So here's your chance, Mike. You ask him one more time, and, you know, we could be done with it. Let's find out.
2: I don't like all that. Nobody touching you, period. But when somebody put their hands on you, I'm a different person. I don't care who you are.
3: So do you really want to fight the whole family?
1: That's crazy. That sounds like you don't have to fight the family, Mike.
5: Honestly, I just don't think it's going to work. I just don't know.
4: Nah, this is yes or no. You got to know right now if y'all want
1: this
4: money.
1: If it's no, it's no. Y'all can talk on y'all own. But at the moment, if it's no, then it's no.
5: Yeah, at the moment, it's a no.
1: That is. Mike, you better get on the phone with the family. Call the brother, call the pastor, call the mom, call the daddy. Hey, man, see y'all. To our listeners, call us up.
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